0: Last Voice just been cancelled.
1: Oh my god.
2: What are you talking about again?
3: Please tell me you're joking.
2: That's the same old story.
1: Are you serious?
4: Lads, if I had to fly this plane myself, I'd go and home.
1: Look, forget this. We'll be quicker walking. I'm going.

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